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0: 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Welcome to the late night. 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
12: Todos creen que soy futbolista, pero antes que eso, soy humano. 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
11: Todos creen que soy futbolista, pero antes que eso, soy humano. 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
19: ¿Qué lo que, mi gente? 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
20: Sí, por ejemplo, cuando tengo una presentación, sí. 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
4: 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Y World Cup Fever creo que lo tiene todo el mundo. 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
7: 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They're still in it.
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2: 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If we have a baby.
1: Yes.
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6: 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Donald Trump, tremendo programa. Everybody's talking about it. The best. Estoy dejando este WhatsApp porque the red targeta that guy gave Estados Unidos for in Robo. Total disaster. Very unfair. So I made a mamada.
5: What?
6: I mean a Yamada.
1: Yamada.
6: I said, check yourself before you wreck yourself, papi. Quítale la tarjeta. Take it off ahora. 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
0: ¿Viste?
6: Finally an American version. It's going to be much, much bigger, much stronger, much greater than the one in Spain. Believe me.
1: Oh.
6: And Telemundo is making reality TV great again. But una advertencia para los jueces. 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So behave, David Bisbal.
0: Bisbal.
2: Yeah. Wow.
1: That was it. That was worth the message, no?
2: Hay dos mensajes aquí que él mandó. 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
6: Y otra cosa, Dayanara. Wow. So hot. Una verdadera mamacita. Call me sometime. Maybe we can grab. I mean, have some Puerto Rican rum.
1: Oh.
6: I love Puerto Rico. Puerto Rico. Great people. And yes, she's hot. Very hot. Hotter than the summertime. Believe me, it's hot because I'm in the White House.
1: Of course.
6: Nos vemos. I got to run. But ENRIQUE, nobody leaves a better WhatsApp than me. Believe me. But I got to ask you a question, ENRIQUE. Yes. Why are you gay?
7: Gay.
1: Oh, no. I was born this way.
0: Wow.
1: Mr. President.
2: Oh, that's funny.
1: El único programa de radio que tiene el presidente de los Estados Unidos ahí enviando los mensajes de WhatsApp toda la mañana. 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
4: Who has a female trainer? What guy has a female trainer?
5: Yeah, that's a red flag right there.
4: That's why he. Well, I didn't say it was a red flag.
5: That's a red flag.
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0: 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Yes, oh, Enrique. 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
4: Maybe the gym you go to.
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4: He goes to Bali.
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3: 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Y World Cup Fever creo que lo tiene todo el mundo. 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
8: 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Who made it? 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
17: Bienvenidos a Sabor a Fútbol, un podcast sobre lo más dulce, divertido y picante dentro y fuera de las canchas. 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
16: 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He's driving down the pitch. 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
12: Estamos libres sin accidentes reportado, pero vayan con precaución y esperen un poco de demoras debido a construcción siguientes en Atlantic Avenue entre la 441, el Florida Turnpike y también High Point Boulevard. 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